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2: Yes, and once again, good morning, good morning, good morning, good morning, Vibe Nation. Time check 9:04 in the morning. So wala naman tayong igong oras, no? Yes, kaya niabot na po siya. Himala kay ga-uniform yung duha karon. Oo, dugay rin yung gasabot nga mag-uniform, pero karon nga wala yung gasabot. Nag-t-shirt. Sa ugma, yes, once again, thank you so much atong mga solid listeners, no, nga always nagapaminaw sa Vibe 105.5 FM. Yes, ugma na punpuhon. Yes, I'm your DJ Sabel, ang inyong personal alarm clock nga dili ni mo masnos ug kuyog ni mo diri sa atong programa. Pukaw na Vibe, only here in your home. 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
1: 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It's a brand new day. Naanaputa dire live and loud sa inyong pinakapaboritong morning spot para sa chikahan, kantahan, ug tanang mga butang nga makapahupay sa imong adlaw. This is a Morning Vibe. 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

Yes, mayong hapon na itong tanan. Oh, it's already 6:09 PM. Mayong gabi na itong tanan, pero diha pa ay kalamdagon diha sa itong kalkalsadahan diha sa gawas, no? And welcome to our Team Vibe Tambayan once again. It's a Monday, guys. It's July 6, 2026. And we are about to start our Team Vibe Tambayan only here at Vibe 105.5 FM. Yes, I got a feeling that tonight is gonna be a good night. Coach Lem here up until 7:30 PM. Our friends who are listening right now on air and who are watching us right now online, mayong gabi na tong tanan. Yes, I hope you are having a good day today, and we expect to have a good night tonight sa Team Vibe Tambayan. And also, kamusta namang tanan diha sa inyong weekend? A wonderful Saturday and Sunday. I hope you are all energized, no? Kaya medyo

Lola Moore with Raining in Manila. It's not raining here, but it's raining a lot of questions. Excited kayo mga tao, oy. Yeah, kamusta, kamusta na mo diha? You're still with Coach Lem here sa Team Vibe Tambayan na to. And shout out to mga friends diha, no? Si Jel Monique. Hello, hello. Si Brent Ngani. Si, kitsa pa ilayan, JV. Si Ralph Clean Soles, si Kylie, og si Harley. Yes, mayong gabi ninyo. Thank you for joining us sa Team Vibe Tambayan up until 7:30 PM. Hey, ato mga amigo diha nga sigig pangutana, no? Ato sa pagpakan una, be. Giraghan kayong mga pangutana. Yes, so many questions, and I think the answer is right there. And we'll read. Oh, ito, masahon kay. Naglang kinangutan na, legit ba kuno si Lola Amor nga muanhi sa Tagbilaran, muanhi sa Bohol? Of course, yes, yes! Again, Vibe 105.5. Yeah, Vibe 105.5, heard the voices of our fellow Boholanos sa Vibe Fest 2026 sa annual music festival of Vibe 105.5 FM. Vibe will be bringing an unforgettable festival experience to the island of Bohol. Grabe, sa October 23 sa VBT Junior Sports Complex, okay? Dito sa University of Bohol, VBT Junior Sports Complex, Tagbilaran City, karong October 23. Mag Vibe Festa together with Lola Amor. Yuhuu! Kung ganahan mo mag basa-basa, huna-huna ragod po kay It's Raining in Manila. Dili raman po na mo'y kanta ni Lola Amor, no? Pero that's one of the hit songs of Lola Amor, and they will be coming here. Yeah. Hopefully it will not rain during the Vibe Fest, pero nevertheless, whether rain or wala, padayon gihapon si Lola Amor sa Vibe Fest na to karong October 23. Mark your calendars, guys. Dili pwede nga makalimtan. Sama sa pagpa-shoutout ni It's Me, mayong gabi, Coach. Mayong gabi ko, no. Yes, mayong gabi ninyong tanan diha. And mas mayo ang gabi ni October 23 kay maunay Vibe Fest na to. Mark your calendar, diabe. Ibutang na na-dance yung mga reminders, diabe. October 23 is Vibe Fest, and we will be welcoming Lola Amor at the VBT Junior Sports Complex, Tagbilaran City, Bohol. Again, that's Lola Amor at the University of Bohol VBT Junior Sports Complex karong October 23. Gibalita na ha, Sharo naman sa dog na pa yung mga utana. For more information, just visit the Facebook page of Vibe 105.5 FM. And of course, University of Bohol, you can also find some information there. This will be in collaboration with University of Bohol and Vibe 105.5 FM. Yeah, shout out diha ni JK Anyosa. And thank you for the likes and for following us diri sa Vibe 105.5 FM. Woo! Layo pa ganay kayo. Excited na kayo mga tao. Lola Amor, guys, is coming on October 23 for the opening of the University of Bohol Days and Vibe Fest. Okay, 2026. And dili lang si Lola Amor ang naano. Naputay mga famous bands nga naka-line up sa atong Vibe Fest. Kana sa lang atong i-announce una kay murag pa-excited po kayo ba? Muna po yung excitement, no? Daghan ka na sila maglinya nga mga banda nga mga sikat, no? So, kita-kita na ninyong tanan dito sa VBT Junior Sports Complex. Cheya, see you there! Ito yung shout-out dyan si Cheya, no? See you at the UB VBT Junior Sports Complex on October 23 with Lola Amor and the rest of the bands that will be highlighting the event. Grabe kayo. Oy. And right now, we'll be taking a pause for the announcement. Syarog, wala pa mo makabantay, no? Syarog, dili pa ito ma-memorize ninyo. Gibalik-balik na ginanako, ha, nga si Lola Amor, muna hindi rin ni October 23. Bantay.
And right now, we will be playing a song from Coldplay. And after this one, we will be asking our viewers to join us as our guest diri sa Team Vibe Tambayan. Oh, chika-chika lang tadi ha, live ta on air. And again, we'll be playing a lot of hits for all of you guys. If you want us to play your favorite song, just type the title of that song and the artist of that song. This one is Viva La Vida from Coldplay.

As Lifetime there with Ben and Ben, the reimagined version of Lifetime, the official soundtrack, official song of the movie Rewind, starring limot ko sa guapo. Guapo-guapa nga couple. 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Pataka lagi ba? Rewind, Marian Rivera and Ding Dong Dantes. seldom ra kay ko makahinumdum og mga Filipino movies, no? Seldom ra sad kay ko mutan-aw og Filipino movies, pero giganahan ko aning movie nila nga Rewind because the moral lesson and the lesson behind, and of course the story, no, kay nindot pud siya. Yeah. You want to request a song? Actually, we have a friend right now sa atoang Team Vibe Tambayan, and we would like to welcome our friend. Anam na sa Tambayan, daghan to mga amigo, no? Ato sa ipang shout out ato mga friends, si Builders. Mayong gabi ni mo diya, Builders. And he requested the song Autumn Reimagined. We'll play this one later on. Wait. Yeah, and then of course, back to the movie. I really like this movie. Abi kog dili kibaw mo acting ni si ano, Ding Dong Dantes. Lambi mo dapat makahilak mo dapat ta. A good day. Yeah, I'll try to watch that movie. Yeah. Beautiful goodbye. This is from Samane. Kin Samane si Beautiful Goodbye. All right. Maroon 5. Sige, added na po ang anyong mga requested songs diha. But before we will play your requested songs, we will have our friend here, si Jessica. Are you there, Jessica? Hello, Jessica. Oh, kinumdum mo sa daan ng Jessica nga kon. Kung na'y bata mo hilak niya, ang inunin mo Jessica kay muhilom. I don't know if that's true or not. Oy, nuwala man si Jessica. But anyways, yeah, thank you so much for joining us, our Team Vibe friends online. And we would also like to say hi to all the listeners out there sa atoang mga kahanginan diha. To our airwaves, I hope you are in a good mood right now because of our songs. To mga friends diha nga naminaw, kay ganahan magka good vibes. Hello, hello, kamusta mo diha tanan? Don't stop listening to good music. And just to make sure lang, ganahan mo kayo sa music, you can request. Pwede mo musuroy diha sa kang Coach Lem nga live streaming sa Vibe 105.5 FM. And yes, oy, Team Vibe Tambayan will be pausing for a while. And we will be giving you an information from University of Bohol with regards to the Presidential Scholarship Program for school year 2026-2027. Okay, application and examination period. This is the Presidential Scholarship Program, ha? Kaning Presidential Scholarship Program sa University of Bohol, maunay ang scholarship program nga wa jug kay bayran bisag gamay, no? Miscellaneous and tuition fee is full free. This is for school year 2026-2027. Application and examination period is on July 7 to July 22, 2026. Yeah, and well, they are looking for a scholarship. Wow, uy. Hala. Thank you so much for the gift. Sorry for the interruption. And they are looking for students who wants to avail the scholarship program from Bachelor of Science in Nutrition and Dietetics, ND. We have 3 slots for that. Okay, so 3 slots for BSND. And we also have Bachelor of Science in Civil Engineering. Bachelor of Science in Civil Engineering, Structural. Another 3 slots for that. Oh. The scholarship is open to currently enrolled first-year students of the University of Bohol. For these
programs, okay? Civil Engineering og BS Nutrition and Dietetics. So, what are you waiting for? If you have already enrolled in these programs, pwede rin sad mo kayo mo avail o mo apply sa Presidential Scholarship Program, okay? That's from July 7 to 22 ang application. So, make sure nga ang inyuhang application will be in between those dates. Okay? And of course, we would like to thank Mr. Harley Dave Kalag. Ah, grabe kayo eh. For sending us a food pack. Ah, food pack may tawag lang eh. A chicken joy. Thank you so much. Greetings to Sir Harley Dave Kalag of Jollibee CPG Avenue. Salamat kayo sa pa-food diha. Kabuutan ba ni Harley? And also regards ni Mel Cavalier. Yee! Oh, naghatag pa og roses, naghatag pa gyud og food. Thank you so much, Harley. Yes. And Mel Cavalier. Oh, wow! Yee! Sana all. Baka padar na. Ay, salamat kayo. Yeah, it's a lifetime. Thank you so much for good friends and wonderful people. Salamat sa panihapon, Sir Harley Dave Kalag. And thank you so much for dropping by. Wala problema, pwede rin mo drop by diri sa Vibe 105.5 FM. Especially kung mag-drop mo mga items, no? You can also drop your list of favorite songs and we'll play it for you guys. Yeah, dirita sa Good Vibes nga station. Also, we would like to announce that the nursing aptitude test results of University of Bohol has been posted already. So, you will be given up until University of Bohol will only be accepting 250 students for the nursing program sa first year. Okay, kana mga incoming first year students na to. And 250 ra makasod, and the first 250 passers of the nursing aptitude test has been posted already sa Facebook page sa University of Bohol. If you are an examinee, try to check if your names are there. You are requested to enroll starting today. Okay, so today is done. Maybe you can enroll tomorrow up until July 17, 2026. Oh, make sure nga makapa-enroll mo na nga mga dates, ha? Yeah, and of course, enrollment is still ongoing sa University of Bohol first year students. You have to make sure nga nakapa-enroll na mo diha kay na bibuhar baga ayo, no? Karon nga school year, we are very excited for this school year, especially sa itong mga students da sa University of Bohol. Hello, I'm July. Hello, Chris Chu. Hello. Kisa pa na yung uban din eh. Hello, Harley Dave Kalag. Balik-balik ko na to si Harley Dave Kalag. Sana all and makapa. Sana all talaga tayo kasi may dumating. And hello, mga friends na to diha. Outside, hello. Wave naman dyan. Ito mga

Another good song there by Ben and Ben. That's Autumn Reimagined, a requested song from our friends online. And of course, thank you so much for being with us. I'm on my last stretch already for Team Vibe Tambayan for today's segment, Monday, July 6, 2026. And we are thankful for everyone for being with us. See you again on Wednesday, same time, same channel here sa Vibe 105.5 FM. And pahabol lang sa itong mga friends diha, si CG, si PG Renoblas, ni Fatukuri, si Chris Gani, ni Ina Ormiliada, ni Dwight Grado. Shoutout also to Jimaini, to Adamson, to Soriso, nga nag-uol nga nung tingjuti na mo ang Lola Amor. Absine ang tingjuti. Hindi may tao. Anyway, thank you so much guys for being with me and for joining Team Vibe Tambayan. Again, Mondays and Wednesdays from 5:30 p.m. to 7:30 p.m. we will be joining all of you here sa Team Vibe Tambayan at sa Vibe 105.5 FM. And of course, this is brought to you by University of Bohol. And before we go, we would like to announce that the enrollment of University of Bohol is still ongoing. Pwede rin mo kayo mo anhi, especially kato mga freshmen o mga first year students, no? Nga magpa-enroll, you have to come here sa university and get your kits. Yeah, daghan pa kayo nga biling na kits, no? We are giving up starter kits for all our first year students who will be enrolling here sa First University in the province of Bohol. That's University of Bohol. Yeah, pahabol-habol diha ni Jian Lim to Jihani, ni Coffee Mate, ni CJ Lover Boy. Oga, uban pa natin ang mga friends diyan nga karon pa ming sud sa atong online box. You can still listen to good music right after Team Vibe Tambayan. But if you want to join the Tambayan, you can join us again on Wednesday 5:30 p.m. to 7:30 p.m. Of course, shout out to the Bilarmino family in Talokto District. Diha sa may Basak, Talokto, no? Shout out diha sa tanan ng mga taga Talokto. 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July? Oh, it's July 6. And hapit na fiesta sa Talokto. 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Yeah, hello. Sa tanan diha ng mga taga Talokto na itong mga friends. Bekenemen, na yung mga invitation diha nga sayo-sayo pa no, mura ba? O sa kang Lolo Amor nga sayo pa kayo, i-announce na. Ah, excited na kayo mga tao diha. Ah, so again, we would like to invite everyone for the Vibe Fest 2026. So Vibe 105.5 FM, this coming October 23 diha sa my University of Bohol VBT Junior Sports Complex. And it's time for me to go, guys. I hate to say this one, but it's time for me to go. And I will be leaving you a message. Nga pang pa-good vibes niyo yung tanan. Di na ako mag-message. Ay, aron diretso-diretso na. Yes, keep that good vibes rolling every time. Forever and ever and ever and ever. And I'll be leaving you with a song from American Authors. Yeah. This one is a best day of my life. See you again on Wednesday in the airwaves. This is Coach Lem signing out for Team Vibe Tambayan sa Vibe 105.5 FM.

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There's times when, like, you find it hard to hold on to something that was never meant to be held on to.

I just wanna hold you. Oh yeah, I'm lying too deep. Have I lost my mind?